0: fire. We're made of fire. The sins bless my spine. But I feel like we're made of fire. We're made of fire. I just dream of simple dreams. Feet were made of fire. Happy oblivion. We're made of fire. Fire. Fire.
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I think the governments are not only complicit, they are participating actively. If people are asking how was the Holocaust allowed and other genocides in Africa and across the world, now you can see this live on TV, live on social media.

than we do. Mothers of civilizations, we deserve our patience. Restoration in the making, and I'm grateful for these changes. A new life we bringing in the midst on the case spit. See, I learned it ain't about being rich, but being grateful for what you have. It's okay to laugh when things get tough. 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And so can you. Take charge of your life. With it comes strife. 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

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It's okay to laugh when things get tough. 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

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Couple clips left, couple lips cleft. 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Tommy and Earl. 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
2: Turkey hunting has no cure. Turkey hunting is a sport that is surpassed with desire by no other outdoor activity. These are the three things that will help you become a successful turkey hunter. First, do not call too loud. 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And third, sit motionless with complete camouflage, patience, and listen.
0: Transformation. 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

minds. 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We were masters of machines. Now we are slaves to machines. We have forgotten to preserve and conserve our universe. Because we are blinded by their greed and their lies. We will not be machines.

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neoliberal Americans in Africa on the rise. From Palisades to Palestine, an actress compares the LA oceanfront to Gaza. Never mentions the Rafa border, the cutoff of 2,000 aid trucks. Neglects to mention body bags, rubble, or the Israeli snipers aimed at children.

undocumented avoid handouts framed in the halls of fascism. To be on house arrest with no house, just arrested. Everyone's worried about clean air. HEPA can't filter this corruption. Maybe socialism is on its way. Look at us. Look at us who took the breeze for granted. Running faucet of dreams, mutual aid. Octavia Butler newscasting premonitions from a gravesite in Altadena. The ghosts of consequence stain the air.

urgency. No research, no risk-taking. Four drunk travelers with bloodshot eyes sip on sweating beer cans just off the corner, waiting out the downtown protest. A trans woman in burgundy crop top with yellow geometric sunglasses and an ivory umbrella shielding the sun sips on iced tea from her straw. The universe is universing. The tow truck tricksters try to boot the tires of the people. Pawns peddling for the state. Every job can be undone by the will of the worker who sees fit to serve a good greater than petty personal pocket delusions. Troops are everywhere. A country torn apart, doom scrolling debris. The what can you do for me? Cash at me in my caption. Get over, get ahead. Culture, open tabs, generation in the echo chambers of greed. A bunch of individuals who want to go viral over commentary. All caps, baby boomer text threads. No spine having niggas. Dump as doorknobs. When people show you who they are, be

DJ. Princess Street, Edinburgh. Views of the castle. Noises of exhaust. Fumes. Buses, brakes, screeching.

Yeah, believe in you, because if you can't, how can you expect somebody else to? But it's been a long journey, I understand. You've been out here on your own, at least that's how it seems. Cause there's no shoulder to lean on, yet to stand firm on your own two feet. It's real in the field of life, full of

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And I'm grateful for these changes, a new life we bringing. 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
1: At this time, about six police cars moved in, blowing sirens with about 500 people lining the streets.
3: At the time they lined us up, they held us at gunpoint continuously, and then this white police officer approached me and asked me, well, black nigga, when are you gonna let us kill you?
4: The same

0: local riot or a revolt, part of a national social revolution, a carnival of hoodlum lawlessness, or the product of a festering social illness.
1: I think it started 400 years ago. And things just kept filling up, filling up. He was getting tired of being pushed around by you, right? That's all.
2: Well, I don't know, Sam, but we can never get any.

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Your homophobia and self-loathing is hurting queer people.

I do not deserve anything. I do not deserve anything. I do not deserve anything. I do not deserve anything. I do not deserve anything. I do not deserve anything. I do not deserve anything. I do not deserve anything. I do not deserve anything. I do not deserve anything. I do not deserve anything. I do not deserve anything. I do not deserve anything. I do not deserve anything. I do not deserve anything. I do not deserve anything. I do not deserve anything. I do not deserve anything. I do not deserve anything. I do not deserve anything. I do not deserve anything. I do not deserve anything. I do not deserve anything. I do not deserve anything. I do not deserve anything. I do not deserve anything. I do not deserve anything. I do not deserve anything. I do not deserve anything. I do not deserve anything. I do not deserve anything. I do not deserve anything. I do not deserve anything. I do not deserve anything. I do not deserve anything. I do not deserve anything. I do not deserve anything. I do not deserve anything. I do not deserve anything. I do not deserve anything. I do not deserve anything. I do not deserve anything.

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Like beautiful beats, we can make love and drop in our song. 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We can make love all night long. Me and you, partner, it's gonna be the best life ever. Me and you forever and ever. Please just leave and come with me. It's all I've ever wanted was you. You're the most absolutely gorgeous man. Come with me, we can build a life together. Me and you forever, we have children. We have a dog, we have a house, we have a lake, a beautiful beach. We can make love in a heart. Jet black sand forever, partner. Please come with me. Please, partner. Please, me and you forever and ever. We're gonna actually make it the best life ever. Me and you. I'm so sorry for how I've treated you. Please forgive me, please forgive me. Please forgive me. We have had the best. We have a good time here.

underwear, tampons, anti-inflammatory, pharmacy, going up, going down. Shadow, myself, Austin, and the wonderful Glenn McQuaid here. Thank you very much to our first ever live performance to a audience. We kind of usually make music through phones, just through recordings. I would send voices and stuff to Glenn. He would be maybe in New York or Dublin or whatever, so, and he'd send them back kind of fully formed. And yeah, it's kind of magic. So thank you very much. This is great to be doing this live. It's weird and wonderful. Thank you so much.

0: 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Do you want the microphone? Here we go.
1: Hiya, thanks for having us. We're Sat in Shadow. We're not a well-oiled machine. We're two queers just trying to do our best in the madness around us, like we were 5 years ago when we started this. So yeah, it's a real thrill to be doing this. Thank you.
2: Jesus took me out of the world of pornography, gay sex and masturbation, and he brought me

Humanity is hoarding like no other, and in many cases these hoards have been afflicted by shame and rejection.

sexual relationships, and while they may not live in full chastity, they do their best, and in light of the terrible lack of support and healing ministries,

do not believe in gay conversion therapy. However, I do believe in a cult of sexual purity and justice, which is a long process. Okay, so this is our last one. Yeah, it's been very quick. This is a brand new one. It's like really barely really rehearsed. Really. It's gonna be shit, to be honest. We've no idea, but we're gonna try. It needs work, but it's all experimental anyway. It's fine. There's no rules. 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

everybody's child. 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People come for children and take me for their own, but they all seem to pass me by, and I am left here all alone. I know they'd like to take me, but when they see I'm blind, they always take some other child, and I am left behind. I'm nobody's child. I'm nobody's child. Just like a flower. 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No mama's arms to hold me or soothe me when I cry. Sometimes I get so lonely, I wish that I could die. I'd walk the streets of heaven where all the blind can see, and just like all their other kids, be a home for me. I'm nobody's child. I'm nobody's child. Just like a flower, I'm growing wild. No mama's kisses and no daddy's